I hope you enjoyed Serenity by Liu Feng. As we start to wind down today, I thought we'd bring the five arts together one last time. Mountain is about cultivating ourselves. Medicine looks at patterns in the body. Destiny looks at the patterns of our lives through systems like Chinese astrology. Divination helps us navigate change and uncertainty. And observation looks at the patterns in people and the world around.

Ooh.

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We fight you every day. Your hand that feeds is slowly

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I played you a track from this new album from him, and the album is simply called Linda. It's out on the Blue Note label. Played you a track from that a couple weeks ago here in the program. That's another one, Uzalo, from Linda Sikakane. And he's duetting there with his brother, Thabo Sikakane, as well. Good album.

Now, I could be wrong, but I think that Mick Jagger wrote that song when he couldn't get Anita Pallenberg and she was all Keith's. Anyway, brilliant. From the Rolling Stones, you can't always get what you want, but if you